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1: 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Is this a stage call?

0: 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Under control.
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0: 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This can be a 68-year-old male. She crashed into female, conscious and breathing, not alert.
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1: 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Outside fire, 3131 Strickland Road. 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
2: First 23 responding.
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2: Chief, we're on scene on a medical. Currently while on the medical, our meters start on the monitor start going off for a CO2 in the house. Call the tower out, come out here and meter it. The other occupants of the residence are also complaining about feeling lightheaded and dizzy as well. We've already evacuated the building and removed all the pets. Just waiting on the tower for ventilation and metering. I copy. Very back to back, they also do not have any gas lines or gas going to the house as well. I copy.
0: Interesting.
3: Those units are going to go complete. If that's what I need, they can give us a call back.
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0: 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We've got, looks like two piles of yard debris in a backyard. We're attempting to locate a better access point.
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0: Rescue 42, Ladder 42 in place of 33 station, sick person at Bellacita Boulevard and Highway 27, Northridge Tech 5, 2059.
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2: Ladder 42.
0: Ladder 42.
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0: Both units are out. The sick person at Bellacita Boulevard and Highway 27. 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Advising arm pain, 59.
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1: 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Can you for a sick person on Velocita Boulevard and Highway 27, break line 42?
0: 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Thank you, 33.
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0: I copy, thank you.
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2: 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It's going to be about a 20-by-20 burn pile. You had attached law enforcement reference burn ban violation and illegal scuffing.
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2: Or complete.
1: Complete. Break engine 12.
3: Everything is responding.
1: Yeah. Hi, man.
4: 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Any calls in Arizona?
1: Negative. 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You return reverse.
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0: find it. Responding to this one.
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0: 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In our Lake Wales, one patient.
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2: We're at 451, Jay said it, and I call 911. 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Can you confirm the miracle, please?
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0: 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Quincy and Attack 5, 2155.
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2: 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Be advised, we'll be responding from downtown Winter Haven.
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1: Pressing 45.
0: Yes, sir, my apologies. We're still returning from Lakeland. The 37th available. That'll be the closest unit to this call.
1: Copy. 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
0: Sorry, we're on the wrong track now. 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
1: My apologies. Can you repeat?
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1: I copy you guys in Germany. We're under control.
0: Copy, thank you. Break, this is 4.
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2: Tack 8, 5, we're out. Air truck 38, responding.
1: Okay.
2: Morning.
1: 3-4 Glasgow Court. Skip fire fell from under the kitchen sink at a residential.

0: 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All units be advised, closest hydrants in front of 143 Glasgow. 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
1: No time, I'll copy.

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1: We're 7 complete.
0: Copy complete, 2211. However, people are still exiting the building.
1: Time to I copy. 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
1: Copy, I'm seeing a small single-story residential, nothing showing from 3 sides, investigating.

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0: No time for smoke or fire at this time. 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

0: stage at discretion. We do have law enforcement en route at this time as well, but the patient stated the patient couldn't talk over the phone before disconnecting and seemed to have sounded out of breath.
1: He's in 44, copy.

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Both units under control. 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
2: Rescue 39, ladder 35 in place of engine 39, sick person 823 Combi Road, North Crystal Lake, TAC 6, 2238.
0: 232, you're actually clear. Dispatch 35, my apologies.
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0: 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Ladder 35, I copy, you're en route to 823 Covey Road North. 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
1: We're going to see if we can take the other call on our zone.
0: 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It's going to be 823 North Covey Road for an alpha level 6 person. Patient is intoxicated. Law enforcement is in route. Dispatch ladder 35. Dispatch ladder 35.
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0: You'll see our location, which is going to be help on what traffic control sent out this LZ.
1: 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We're leaving Bradley right now. We're probably about 12 minutes out.

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0: 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We're getting multiple units start on 37.
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0: 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Shut down 37.
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0: All right, copy. 115, go
2: ahead. On seat. 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
1: A copy, so no trauma alert has been called, correct?
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1: So is your patient a trauma alert?
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0: 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Rescue 38 in place of Station 30, Hastings Mike Rescue 1, chest pain, 409 10th Street South, room number 173B Bravo, Haines City Healthcare, TAC 5, 2344.
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0: Both units responding.
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1: Copy, sir. Confirming rescue 37 is complete from Lucia Medical.
0: That's affirmative. They're available. Please place them on this call.
1: Copy, thank you. Break risk 46, decop direct.
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1: 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Medic 31, stroke at 2965, New Tampa Highway, Lakeland, TAC 6, 23 after.

0: 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Responding, our cat is down.
1: Copy responding for stroke 2965 New Tampa Highway. It's coming lot number 1616. 60-year-old male with blurry vision.
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0: 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Yes, ma'am. We're going to be responding to Lakeland, one patient.
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0: Corner Haven, Squad 1.
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0: All right, copy. You have another call on your zone. It's going to be for a medical alarm at 115 22nd Street Northwest.
1: Copy. Put it on. 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
0: All right, copy. 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

0: 29.
1: If there's further no pain, patient advised a list assist. Is that correct?
0: Medic 29, that's affirmative.
1: 29, we copy. Are we still needed for this call?
0: Magna, they've confirmed no injuries.
1: Alright, copy. We'll be complete. 182, thank you.
0: Alright, copy. 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You're welcome. 118.
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2: 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We're going to be tied up there for a little bit.

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1: I got all units en route. We're responding to a vehicle accident, County Line Road and Spring Creek Drive. It's being referenced to an iPhone notification. Another reportee is possibly calling in the vehicle accident also.

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1: Rescue 11.
0: So Rescue Unit 11, en route to Lake Wales, one patient, 5 minutes ago. Destination.
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0: Just want to make you aware we're coming from another call, so we are about 15 minutes out per the GPS at this time.
1: Hey, copy.

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0: Did we have any additional calls on this, or just the one with iPhone detection?
1: So far, the only one that's actually recorded is the iPhone detection. It said there was another male in the background possibly calling 911, but we have not received that call yet.
0: I copy.

Mac 9, sick person, 2725 Highway 60 East, Tri-County Detox, Arso Attack 4, 128.

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0: Sonically.

15, warning of an engine 5, Warhaven Battalion, one more vehicle accident, Highway 92 West, Bream Street, Warhaven, Tax 7, 129.

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1: 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Medic 16, I copy your en route vehicle accident on Highway 92 West and Bream Street. 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
0: 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It's going to be on Hillsborough side. It's going to be in the parking lot of a warehouse. I'll get you the address momentarily. We'll have a pickup truck off the roadway on the back of a semi. We'll advise.
1: I copy on scene. 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
1: Heavy under control, 34.
0: AJ Pi 6.
2: Good.
0: Chief, leave room under control. One patient at this time. Slight moderate damage to the pickup truck sitting on the back of a semi in the parking lot. Moderate control.
2: I copy dispatch. Can you turn over to Hillsborough County Sheriff's Office?
1: I believe they already have it, but I'll confirm.
0: City, PD, and FD on scene also.
2: You said Hillsborough, FD, and Sheriff's Office on scene?
0: I believe it's Plant City, PD, and FD.
2: I copy. 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You need a tow two to continue?
0: That's affirmative for now.
2: Ten four. Battalion 6 dispatch, I'm complete. Engine 8's under control.
1: Okay.
3: Two and nine.
1: Two and nine.
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1: 2 and 9 are at over Arthur Center 2055 Georgia Street East for breathing problems.
0: 8 to 202.
1: 202, go ahead.
0: You can terminate. Flight city up top.
1: 202, I copy. You can show us complete.

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2: 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Both vehicles are off the roadway. 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

0: 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Hi.
1: I think I have a drop.
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0: Oh, my apologies. Negative.
1: Copy.

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1: Go ahead. We're having this fun.
0: 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We're going to be under control. We're going to have one possible patient we're assessing. Can you terminate, sir?
1: I copy. 185-1 dispatch complete.
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0: Roger, 42. Both units were out.
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0: 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Oh, there's a spot. Copy, responding abdominal pain at 1640 Highway 1792 West for unit 16 for a 35-year-old female conscious breathing.

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1: 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Rescue 38, engine 38, chest pain, 43332, highway 27, 711, Cottonwood, TAC 5, 455. Cottonwood, Pinson route, 14 o'clock.

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0: We're en route. 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
1: Copy. It's going to be for an unknown problem at Atlantic Avenue and Bridge Street Avenue West. Those are advising a subject has passed out. Those are all the notes on the call at this time. 522.

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0: 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And show is complete.
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1: 10-4, I have you responding. This is going to be at the Talbot House. Patient's going to be located on the front side of the Talbot House. It's going to be in reference to a 70-year-old female. She is conscious and breathing. Patient's having a migraine and difficulty breathing.
2: Two thirty-two. 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
1: 232. I'll have you complete. I do have medic 32 going to a call at Talbot House.

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0: Persky 26, Ladder 1.7, traffic accident, 1315 Scenic Highway North, Track 5, 835.
1: Back 7.
0: Back 7. En route traffic collision 1315, Scenic Highway North, received a notification from Like 360, no contacts were made at this time.
2: Ladder 1.
0: Ladder 1.
2: Responding.
0: Copy, traffic collision 1315, Scenic Highway North, received a notification from Like 360, no contacts were made at this time.
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4: 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We got nothing showing. Sure's investigating. I'm going to try to step out and talk to the homeowner.
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0: 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At this time, we got nothing. You can show us assignment complete.
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0: Proceed to scene letter 15, sixth person, 283 Lake Erie Drive, Tac 6, A52. Risky 24, 6 person, 474 Holiday Boulevard, Tac 6, A52.
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0: Accident, Florida Avenue South and Fitzgerald Road, Tac 6, A53. RC 36, Battalion 2, traffic accident, Highway 557 and Evenhouse Road, Tac 7, A53.
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0: We're going to have one adult traveler going by ground for Lakeland. It's going to be the only patient to be under control.
1: I copy. 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
1: Engine two.
0: Do you guys need blood or anything?
1: Negative. That's copy.
0: Last three dispatch, I'm complete.
2: Tying three, copy complete, $900.
0: We're in engine four.
2: What are you having for?
0: Okay, please come to the
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1: Yeah, Jimmy actually has found ourselves complete. Can you respond to the call in 474 Holiday? 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
1: 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One work truck pulling a trailer off the roadway, no visual fire. Confirming it is going to be westbound.
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0: 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Stay a while further. I'm in reference to a caller that locked us up out of the home. 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
2: Kansas City Engine 2 responding 3000 Highway 1792 West at Royal Palm Village, lot number 115. Going to be a 95-year-old female, conscious and breathing, stroking on a pill, 935.
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0: 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I'll make a flight.
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0: 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Patient's on your 81-year-old male, conscious and breathing. Call is writing the patient fell in his head, now seems to be confused. 952.
1: Copy, thank you.
0: 952. What name is this? Go ahead.
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0: You're welcome, complete. Not for 3 hours. Hey, 22.
3: 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I'll take that conference, 22.
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1: Thank you, Rob.
2: Battalion 2 in route. Providence Boulevard and Highway 1792. They're advising it's going to be in front of the Providence subdivision. 1014. Engine 20.

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1: 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Rescue 33 backing up Rescue 20, traffic accident. Providence Boulevard and Highway 1792 North, Tac 5, 1016.
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0: 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Rescue 39, engine 39, seizures at McDonald's, 2606 Highway 92 East, TAC 6, 1021.
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0: Whiskey 12, do you still need to stand by?
1: 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You can terminate. Thank you.
0: 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Thank you.
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0: He said he's the one we're on the team, and he said if you do, you got to do it with the qualifying minor damage.
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2: Press 45.
1: Press 45.
2: Ten, please.
3: 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We have a 20-minute ETA currently for this vehicle accident.
1: What's your location?
3: Currently we're on Lake Med and Bayou Road.
1: They just cleared from Winter Haven.
3: 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We'll continue.
1: 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So put it on.
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0: 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When you get close enough, can you cover for 30 zone, please?
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1: Stand by one. 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

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Dispatch, Rescue 25, you're clear from standby.

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2: 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Lot number 1, 1122.

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0: Arrow.
1: Dave, you're 39. I copy your autistic purses. They're going to be at Wawa, 31205, Bartow Road. It's going to be a 61-year-old male, conscious and breathing. See him a little further.
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0: Yes, ma'am. 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
0: 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Okay, 915 Falcon Crest Drive. Stand by while we ascertain further. Battalion 4, they're advising residential areas being threatened by this fire at this time. Unknown if anyone is injured. No further.
3: Understood. Could you attach another engine to this, please?
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0: 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It's going to be at 915 Falcon Crest Drive. 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
0: Just that we've gone all the way down the record to Coleman. If you guys can check the other, direction, I don't see anything on our side.
1: 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It's going to be on record, down record towards the shopping plaza.

0: Battalion 2, ineffective breathing, 1640 Highway 17, 92 West, Lakeview RV Park, TAC 5, 1214.
1: Rescue 30 responding. 1640 Highway 1792 West, Lakeview RV Park, lot number 1. So it'll be 46-year-old female, conscious with agonal breathing, 1215.
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0: 1215. 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
2: Do you have any further calls on this? We've been all the way down to Coleman on record. The only other church I know of is way down Wrecker Highway in the other direction. Just wondering if you can get us a better location.
0: 10-4, yeah, we only had the one call. 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
0: My apologies. We're assignment complete. We'll take that call. Hold on.
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3: 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We've made it past Cato. We're coming up on. The Auburndale Water Treatment Facility. 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
2: Are you still landline with the caller?
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2: Understood. And whenever you get back in touch with them, let's see if this wasn't closer to Winter Lake and Wrecker versus Spirit Lake and Wrecker. I believe there's a church down that direction as well.
3: 10-4.
4: Rescue 35.
0: C-35.
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0: Happy complete returning. 419.

0: and a tea coffee. Thank you.
1: You're welcome. Hey, team.
2: Hey, Adrian. Retro Adrian, you calling?
1: 18, can you stand by in 29 zone since you cleared Winter Haven Hospital?
2: Yes, ma'am. You can start with covering 29 at the moment.
1: Copy, thank you. 218, you're clear from that standby. I do have a call in your zone you'll be close to for a headache at 307 Candle Drive.
2: Retro Adrian, copy. Send it to us. We'll take it.
1: 18, copy.
2: Understood. We'll head over there.
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0: 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You can show us covering 29 zone.
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0: 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Wind River Engine 2, sick person, 321 Winter Ridge Boulevard, tax 7, 1223.

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1: 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It's less than 9 hours.
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1: 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Tech 8 is clear. I'm on it for 1241 hours.
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0: Copy. 38, you can go ahead and terminate. Tower 33 is going to take the call. All right, Battalion 2, I'll copy your traffic. You're going to be a route.

Units responding to the fire alarm at 1000 Dustin Road is coming back as a general fire alarm for zone 002, 1251 hours.

0: Case 155 for an emergent transfer at Lake Wolf Medical, 410 11th Street South. Lieutenant, so just so you're aware, this is going to be at a school. It's going to be Ridgeview Global Studies Academy. We have law enforcement responding as well.
1: Copy, thank you.
0: Welcome, sir. I had a responding to a Delta level unconscious at 3rd Street Southeast and Cypress Gardens Boulevard Southeast. That's going to be a reference to a 56-year-old female, conscious and breathing, 12 to 2 hours.

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0: We're complete. Any calls on this one?
2: Tower 33 to 22.
3: Not too bad.
2: The room that the alarm panel was showing is all clear. We had the alarm silenced without reactivation. We're under control.
3: I got it. Great. Thank you, dispatch. 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
2: Yes, ma'am. If you'll go ahead and close out my ticket for me, please. Thank you.
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2: 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Page is going to be a 62-year-old male, conscious, having some difficulty breathing, 1329.
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0: Battalion 7
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0: 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Medic 9, fall 2555, Highway 60 East, TAC 4, 3036.

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0: 229 Winter Haven engine 4, Winter Haven about 1, traffic accident, 3rd Street Northeast and Avenue O Northeast, TAC 7, 1341.
1: 229.
2: En route.
1: I copy en route, traffic collision, 3rd Street Northeast, Avenue O, Oscar Northeast. Winter Haven PD is on scene, no additional at this time.
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0: 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Your patient's going to be east of the accident in the westbound lanes.
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0: Yes, ma'am. Will you show me on scene at 127 3rd Street, Janesville Village, please?
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0: 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We're walking to a McDonald's.
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0: Responding.
1: Copy, responding. Small brush fire. Scenic Highway South and La Vista Drive advising a fire on the side of the road. Report he believes it to be shrubbery or a tree that's being burnt. Dispatch to Engine 2. Engine 2, just so you're aware, there is going to be one patient and there is no guardian en route.
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0: Hey, Angel One.
1: Same thing, Angel One.
0: Apartment, have you got a burn permit?
1: That's per the report. Are you saying by one, I will confirm if there is an active burn permit there?
0: Got it.
1: Six 26 Medic 31, my apologies. If you're responding to a vehicle accident, it's going to be two vehicles, a black Jetta versus a white Aviator. It's going to be in reference to a 23-year-old female who is also 23 weeks pregnant. She wants her and her 21-month-old child to be checked out.
0: Six, I copy you.
1: 31 copies, thank you. You're welcome.

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1: 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For tail two.
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3: Copy. We're responding.
2: I copy. Confirming it. Is Rush 1 also responding?
3: That's perfect.
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1: Medic 231, Battalion 3, traffic accident, 935 Memorial Boulevard East, Tac 6, 1403. 209.
2: Entity Brush 1 responding.
3: Hey, Entity Brush 1, I copy. I'll have you responding. Going to be in the vicinity of Scenic Highway South and La Vista Drive. 40 notice of fire on the side of the road.
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1: Copy. 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
1: Copy, battalion 3, you copy that traffic?
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2: Battery dispatch.
1: Battalion 3, go ahead.
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3: Ladder 35 at 3, it was somebody in a ditch. We didn't see anything. We went all the way north of Cumbie. We went to, it ended up being a traffic stop where we were at, and there was no other location noted.
2: I copy. I'm over here. I'm down here by 540A and 98. There's SO's got someone pulled over. I don't know if that was. Did they have a vehicle description?
3: We were at 98 Commerce at another traffic stop.
2: I copy.
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0: 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Where were you?
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0: 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Security said they were trying to cancel it.
1: Copy that. Thank you for the update. 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
0: 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It is 44, go ahead.
4: 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We've been from Memorial down to County Line. We're unable to find any disabled vehicles or pulled over vehicles.
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4: I got it. 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We'll advise on derelict.
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0: 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We checked both directions from county line all the way up to Kathleen. We're unable to locate if he has nothing further for us. 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
1: 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So call Faker revised. That's all the information he was able to get from the report.

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1: Paramedic 4.
0: Yes, ma'am. Show me on scene 127 3rd in Jansville. And you can also go ahead and close out my ticket then, too, please. Thank you.
1: 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You're welcome.

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0: 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Rescue 42, Ladder 42, unknown problem. Highway 27 and Poitras 2 Road, TAC 5, 4248.
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0: 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Rescue 12, go ahead.
2: Rescue 12, my fault. 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
0: 10-4. It's going to be a reference motor vehicle crash, 728 Scenic Highway North. It's going to be in reference to a semi versus a pole. They're advising a power line is on the ground. They're also mentioning an RV. Doesn't have anything listed about any kind of flames or fire. Disregard that. The update advice that they're reporting in here sparking and arcing.
3: Lakewell's Lieutenant 5 dispatch.
0: Lakewell's Lieutenant 5.
3: I'll be responding.
4: Lakewell's Engine 1 responding.

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1: Rescue at Engine 39, Battalion 3, vehicle accident, 2606 Highway 92 East, Pack 6, 1513 hours. Break, 1 heavy engine 5, go ahead, sir.
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1: I close Lieutenant 5.
0: On scene. Vehicle accident is going to be on Lincoln, not on scenic, but we do have a semi truck. Looks like he snapped a pole in half. It's going to be a Duke pole. The driver appears to be out of the truck. Nothing's on fire right now. I'll get you a pole number in a second.
1: Vehicles involved, a gray Chevy pickup versus a gold Ford F-150. Stand up a further. I have one patient on scene with neck pain, 1514.
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1: Yes, ma'am. Swap my calls. The fire alarm that I'm going on polyglass 184. Send me the one in Inwood. I'll pressure that one.

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1: Mike was Lieutenant Fox.
0: There's no injuries on scene. You can cancel the rest if you haven't already.
1: Rescue 12, you can terminate.
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1: Standby.
2: Ladder 35.
3: Ladder 35.
2: Sir, both units under control.
3: We will units under control, 1517.
4: Different wires on the vehicle and RV, and then it says here it's mentioning entrapment. I'm just confirming from you there is no entrapment, but they do need to be aware that the lines are on the RV.
5: Correct. There's no entrapment, but it's quite a mess. We do need to hear ASAP.
4: 10-4.
6: Spawn in when you dispatch.
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4: 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I'll have you drop. They're going to be on tag 9.
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0: 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Looks like a couple of passenger vehicles with very minor damage.
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2: 10-4, I'll have you around. It's going to be in reference to a grass fire. It's in the vicinity of Highway 630 and Peoples Road. Reportees advising that there's some a male out there trying to stomp it out now.
1: 35 copy.

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0: Engine 10 burst, I'm responding.
1: 10-4, I'll have both units responding. It's going to be near Highway 630 and Peoples Road. Reporting's advising that there's grass on fire. They also are advising they did pour a gallon of water on it. They're saying that the fire is out and that it is still smoking.
0: And just don't comment.
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1: 16,
0: can you show a complete returning from Lake Regional? Thank you.
1: I copy. What's returning?
0: We're at what we think is 440 Driver Hunt. Can you get back with the caller and maybe have them describe their house?
2: Hey, bye.

0: Gracias.
1: Turning six.
0: I copy the notes. S is extinguished. Just need fire to ensure everything's out.
1: Unit calling.
2: Marine Division 4, we're responding. 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
1: 10-4. 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
0: I copy, ma'am. 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
1: 10-4.
2: Rescue 18.
1: Rescue 18.
2: Complete returning to 2.
1: Complete returning, 16 touch.
0: I got the notes. 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
1: 10-4. Winter Haven Inch 4, you can terminate. Winter Haven Inch 5, in route.
2: 4, copy.
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3: 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Nursing home. Will advise going to door 3 from memory care.
1: 10-4, Winter Haven Tower 1, you can terminate.
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4: We'll be doing mop up. Be sure it's under control.
1: 4, I copy. On scene, doing mop up on a 10-by. I copy. 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I'll have both units under control. 16-14.

0: 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I think we might pass this.
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0: We got another front of the east runner control. 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
0: Fire evidence five. 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
1: 37.
0: Give me a route.
1: In route, 1619. 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
1: Rescue 42, responding. 5098, Highway 27 at Bass Lake, Lot 260, 1620.
2: Rescue 421. We're in the area, tend to locate. I copy, be advised, they're sitting that they're going to be underneath the underpass. They're going to be underneath the overpass on record, over by the city water treatment plant. I copy.

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1: 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She's had a fever times 3 days. 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No Tylenol or ibuprofen on board.
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0: Ew. Wait, do I have you on route? Stand by.
1: Morning, Bella.
0: Morning, Bella. Go ahead.
1: Hello, guys. Remember at Curacao again?
0: Stand by. So tell you what, they haven't gave us a location yet. They just gave us a business name.
1: Got it.
0: Units responding to the fire alarm at Spring Haven. Spring Haven into 5, go ahead.
1: That one.
2: Spring Haven 5. It's showing St. Zone 5. Slow everybody turn around. We'll advise. You can keep Battalion 1.
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1: I got it.

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0: 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Nothing showing will advise. 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

0: very much.
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0: 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They're still having trouble with that main pull station that the resident pulled earlier. 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I'm going to be assignment complete. You can cancel prevention too.
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1: What are you dying for?
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any reported, actually, I'm sorry, yes we do. Law enforcement has the call eastbound side for a white Mercedes vehicle versus the fence on the left side in the median. No injuries, no road blockage.

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1: 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South County Jail, 1103, Highway 98, West. Going to be in a medical unit, 1716.

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0: 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It was an iPhone crash notification. They're now advising that the phone only fell off the top of the car. There's no signal for.
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1: Thank you, Nora.
2: 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Three vehicles involved, unknown injuries at this time.

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0: 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We are complete covering.
1: 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That's what, TAC 2.

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1: I copy. Are you replacing medic 29?
0: That's affirmative. 29 third out. They're aware.
1: I copy.
0: Hey, Ron Wakeman, one patient.
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0: RC-28 is a 28-3 traffic accident, Highway 98 South and Commercial Boulevard, Tax 6, 1832.
1: Three dispatch, I'm in
2: route. Signing direct off your route, we'll be back to Highway 98 South, Commerce Boulevard. Stay up a little further. Battalion 3, it's going to be a vehicle versus a semi. They're advising it's going to be near the 7-Eleven. Report is no longer in the area. 1833.
1: Not sure I copy. Just one call on it.
2: That's affirmative.
1: I copy. Thank you.
2: You're welcome.
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2: Call still being updated at this time. 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
1: Engine 61, I'm responding to a fire alarm, 5438, Catmint Drive. It's going to be a fire alarm going off for unknown reasons. It's going to be a private caller, unknown what area or zone was activated. No flames or smoke are visible at this time. 1836. 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
1: 20, go ahead.
0: This is 28 and Rescue 20 at Rossi. I've got two vehicles on opposite sides of the highway, one tractor trailer involved, minor damage, will advise on history.
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0: About 3-5, I'm off.
1: Battalion Grand Papa Yancey, 1838.
0: Station 28, Battalion 3. Good. We're under control this time. The tractor trailer has no leakage. We're just going to need a system for traffic control.
2: I copy. You have nothing leaking from the semi. You just need SO for traffic control.
1: Engine 3.
0: That's the farmer. We got one patient being evaluated at this time. Stepping out to investigate.
1: Copy, I'll see you. Small scene floor structure, nothing showing. Stepping out to investigate, 1839. Copy, complete.
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0: 16, is this?
1: 16.
0: So if you can show us the time complete, patient's going to be going to the POV.

0: It's 3-5. Go ahead. Made contact with the resident. We're inside investigating now. We do have an audible alarm, but no smell inside the structure. Understood.
1: Thanks, Bobby.

0: Engine 3, Bat 5.
1: Go ahead, sir.
0: Seems we're just going to be mitigating a faulty alarm. We've cleared the structure.
1: Understood. Do you still need 61 en route to you?
0: Negative. Engine 3 is going to be under control.
1: 10-4, thank you. Bat 5 dispatch, I'll be complete. You can stand down, 7061.
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Thank you. Thank you. Thank you. Thank you. Thank you. Thank you. Thank you. Thank you. Thank you. Thank you. Thank you. Thank you. Thank you. Thank you. Thank you. Thank you. Thank you. Thank you. Thank you. Thank you. Thank you. Thank you. Thank you. Thank you. Thank you. Thank you. Thank you. Thank you. Thank you. Thank you. Thank you. Thank you. Thank you. Thank you. Thank you. Thank you. Thank you. Thank you. Thank you. Thank you. Thank you. Thank you. Thank you. Thank you. Thank you. Thank you. Thank you. Thank you. Thank you. Thank you. Thank you. Thank you. Thank you. Thank you. Thank you. Thank you. Thank you. Thank you. Thank you. Thank you. Thank you. Thank you. Thank you. Thank you. Thank you. Thank you. Thank you. Thank you. Thank you. Thank you. Thank you. Thank you. Thank you. Thank you. Thank you. Thank

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1: Are we taking for this call?

0: stage of depression, notes are advising different things. Notes are advising wife cut her head. Another note also advising a 7-year-old female constant breathing is choking. Law has been copied of this call also.
1: See, can we copy? Thank you.
0: Thanks, Jen. Brent, 845. First 45. Brent, please. Copy complete, returning 810.
1: Medic 16, dispatch.
0: Medic 16.
1: 16, according to the new notes, this appears to be domestic. We're going to be staging break, rescue 421.
2: Rescue 421, go ahead.
1: We're going to be staging for this call, reference the last few notes that came out, if you guys want to stage as well.
2: Copy, we'll stage.
0: Copy, we'll see you next around stage 9-10 hours.

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1: Intertwined.
0: Both units are in control.
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0: Due to the nose with the bleeding, we're going to go ahead and proceed on scene, and we will advise if there's any danger. 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
1: Copy, proceeding on scene, referencing bleeding, any danger, we'll back out. 1903.
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4: Very well, we're complete. Is there any cause there, though?
1: Negative, sir. It's just in 24 zone.
4: Hey, Gabby. Thank you.
0: Medic 231.
4: Complete. Is there any cross fire though?
0: Negative. Time you return to quarters. You're welcome. Thank you.

Can you try and get back with the caller? We're in the area. However, the address just takes us to a parking lot. Can you try and paint a better location?

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0: 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Transporting one patient to ARTO.
1: 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Transporting one to ARTO, 1941.
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2: Hangzhou Battalion 1.
1: Hangzhou Battalion 1.
2: En route,
1: cardiac arrest, notes advising, 61-year-old male, not conscious, not breathing, reported advising, elderly male, blood everywhere, law enforcement can copy this call also, 1950.
0: Angel,
1: I'm on scene. Thank you.
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